on the beat of a drum. 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

106.8 I want to determine how I am to speak on a stage. 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I want to be me. I want to be human.

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